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1: Good afternoon. Here's the major weather bulletin for West Bengal, Sikkim, Odisha, Bihar, Jharkhand and the Andaman and Nicobar Islands. Very light to moderate rain occurred at most places, with heavy rain at one or two places over sub-Himalayan West Bengal. Moderate rain also occurred at one or two places over Odisha. Light to moderate rain occurred at most places over Sikkim, over Gangetic West Bengal and Bihar, and also over Andaman and Nicobar Islands. Heat wave conditions prevailed at one or two places over Odisha and Bihar. Gusty winds were recorded at one or two places over Jharkhand and Hooghly, West Midnapur and Jharkhand districts of Gangetic West Bengal and South Dinajpur districts of Sub-Himalayan West Bengal. Yesterday's highest maximum temperature of 45.8 degrees Celsius was recorded at Titlagarh plains of the Odisha region, and 27.7 degrees Celsius of temperature was recorded at Tadong hills of Sikkim and Sub-Himalayan West Bengal. Chief amount of rainfall received in centimeters: Behrampur, Amtala 2, Suri 1, Jhalong 7, Singhik, Tadong 4, Pikyong 3, Kalimpong 3, Bangriposi and Chandanpur 1. Weather forecast for the next 48 hours says, light to moderate rain or thundershower is likely at most places over Darjeeling, Jalpaiguri, Kalimpong, Alipurduar, Kochbihar districts of Sub-Himalayan West Bengal and Andaman and Nicobar Islands. Light to moderate rain or snow is very likely at most places over Sikkim. Light to moderate rain or thundershower is also likely at a few places

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0: 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Kumaraswamy were present on the occasion. Union Home Minister Amit Shah congratulated all the luminaries and change makers who have been conferred with Padma Awards by President Draupadi Murmu. In a social media post, Mr. Shah said, Prime Minister Modi has reoriented Padma Awards as an institution to drive socio-economic progress by honouring the real change makers, strengthening the society at grassroots. In Jammu and Kashmir, all tourists stranded in cabins of the Gulmarg gondola ropeway were rescued safely after a major technical snag halted operations at the famous tourist resort. Officials yesterday said more than 300 tourists were trapped inside 65 cabins of the cable car, some hanging nearly 500 feet above the ground, triggering panic among tourists, including women and children. Emergency evacuation protocols were activated immediately. A massive 7-hour rescue operation was launched jointly by teams of the NDRF, SDRF, Jammu and Kashmir, police, Army's Chinar Corps and local administration. All passengers were brought to safety without any injuries. Jammu and Kashmir Lieutenant Governor Manoj Sinha said that he monitored the rescue operation continuously and directed senior officials, including DGP, to oversee rescue efforts on the ground. Union Finance Minister Nirmala Sitharaman launched a set of strategic portals, an initiative aimed at strengthening the MSME ecosystem, enhancing last-mile credit delivery and accelerating the modernization of rural industries. Speaking at an event in Mumbai to mark the 37th anniversary of the Small Industries Development Bank of India yesterday, Mrs. Sitharaman called for increased focus on the 3 FFs, fuel, fertilizer and forex, amid the ongoing West Asia crisis, while asserting that the Indian economy remains resilient.
1: The West Asia crisis not only is a diplomatic or a geopolitical issue. For businesses and common people, it can mean higher fuel cost, delayed cargo, costlier shipping, shortage of inputs, pressure on working capital and uncertainty in export orders. All of them coming together, it's a big challenge, not just for India, for many other countries. We must also recognize that India's domestic economic situation remains positive and resilient even today.
0: External Affairs Minister Dr. Ajay Shankar will host the Quad Foreign Ministers meeting in New Delhi today. Foreign Minister of Australia Penny Wong, Foreign Minister of Japan Toshimitsu Motegi and Secretary of the State of the United States Marco Rubio will participate in the meeting. The ministers will exchange views on advancing Quad cooperation across priority areas, review progress on ongoing Quad initiatives and reflect on recent developments in the Indo-Pacific region and other international issues of the mutual concern. Directorate General of the Civil Aviation, DGCA, has issued a standard operation procedure for airlines following the World Health Organization's declaration of Ebola disease outbreak in the Democratic Republic of the Congo and Uganda as a public health emergency of international concern. At the Asian Under 23 Wrestling Championship in Da Nang, Vietnam, Indian wrestlers put up a dominant show, securing 2 gold medals yesterday. And that's the end of the news bulletin.
2: Akashmani Kolkata Anushthan Shunchen Gitanjali Prochar Tarange Medium Wave 456.6 meter orthat 657 kilohertz e ekhon 26 May Mongolbarer Anushthan Suchi.